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3: Let us all remember that we are in the holy presence of God.
4: In the name of the Father, and of the Son, and of the Holy Spirit. Amen.
3: The angel of the Lord declared unto Mary,
4: and she conceived by the power of the Holy Spirit.
3: Hail Mary, full of grace, the Lord is with thee. Blessed art thou amongst women, and blessed is the fruit of thy womb, Jesus.
4: Holy Mary, Mother of God, pray for us sinners, now and at the hour of our death. Amen.
3: Behold the handmaid of the Lord.
4: Be it done unto me according to your word.
3: Hail Mary, full of grace, the Lord is with thee. Blessed art thou amongst women, and blessed is the fruit of thy womb, Jesus.
4: Holy Mary, Mother of God, pray for us sinners, now and at the hour of our death. Amen.
3: And the Word was made flesh,
4: and dwelt among us.
3: Hail Mary, full of grace, the Lord is with thee. Blessed art thou amongst women, and blessed is the fruit of thy womb, Jesus.
4: Holy Mary, Mother of God, pray for us sinners, now and at the hour of our death. Amen.
3: Pray for us, Holy Mary, Mother of God,
4: that we may be made worthy of the promises of Christ.
3: Let us pray.
4: Pour forth, we beseech thee, O Lord, thy grace into our hearts, that we to whom the incarnation of Christ, thy Son, was made known by the message of an angel, may by his passion and cross be brought to the glory of his resurrection, through the same Christ our Lord. Amen.
3: Glory be to the Father, and to the Son, and to the Holy Spirit.
4: As it was in the beginning, is now, and ever shall be, world without end. Amen.
3: Glory be to the Father, and to the Son, and to the Holy Spirit.
4: As it was in the beginning, is now, and ever shall be, world without end. Amen.
3: Glory be to the Father, and to the Son, and to the Holy Spirit.
4: As it was in the beginning, is now, and ever shall be, world without end. Amen.
3: Saint Cecilia,
4: pray for us.
3: Saint John Baptist de la Salle,
4: pray for us.
3: Leave Jesus in our hearts forever.
4: In the name of the Father, and of the Son, and of the Holy Spirit. Amen.
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3: Let us all remember that we are in the holy presence of God.
4: In the name of the Father, and of the Son, and of the Holy Spirit. Amen.
3: The angel of the Lord declared unto Mary,
4: and she conceived by the power of the Holy Spirit.
3: Hail Mary, full of grace, the Lord is with thee. Blessed art thou amongst women, and blessed is the fruit of thy womb, Jesus.
5: Holy Mary, Mother of God, pray for us sinners, now and at the hour of our death. Amen.
3: Behold the handmaid of the Lord.
5: Be it done unto me according to your word.
3: Hail Mary, full of grace, the Lord is with thee. Blessed art thou amongst women, and blessed is the fruit of thy womb, Jesus.
5: Holy Mary, Mother of God, pray for us sinners, now and at the hour of our death. Amen.
3: And the Word was made flesh
5: and dwelt among us.
3: Hail Mary, full of grace, the Lord is with thee. Blessed art thou amongst women, and blessed is the fruit of thy womb, Jesus.
5: Holy Mary, Mother of God, pray for us sinners, now and at the hour of our death. Amen.
3: Pray for us, Holy Mary, Mother of God,
5: that we may be made worthy of the promises of Christ.
3: Let us pray.
5: Pour forth, we beseech thee, O Lord, thy grace into our hearts, that we to whom the incarnation of Christ, thy Son, was made known by the message of an angel, may by his passion and cross be brought to the glory of his resurrection, through the same Christ our Lord. Amen.
3: Glory be to the Father, and to the Son, and to the Holy Spirit.
5: As it was in the beginning, is now, and ever shall be, world without end. Amen.
3: Glory be to the Father, and to the Son, and to the Holy Spirit.
5: As it was in the beginning, is now, and ever shall be, world without end. Amen.
3: Glory be to the Father, and to the Son, and to the Holy Spirit.
5: As it was in the beginning, is now, and ever shall be, world without end. Amen.
3: Saint Cecilia,
5: pray for us.
3: Saint John Baptist de la Salle,
5: pray for us.
3: Leave Jesus in our hearts forever.
5: In the name of the Father, and of the Son, and of the Holy Spirit.

0: Grand Lotto players, kayo ang unang may chance ang maging milyonaryo ngayong gabi. First in line ang Grand Bilyong papremyo. Wala pa rin jackpot winner sa Grand Lotto draw last Monday. At ang Grand Jackpot ngayong gabi ay 45 million pesos net of the agent's prize commission. Sir, please press that button and let's play Grand Lotto 655. Grand Lotto fans, this time 55 jobos numbered 1 to 55 ang inahalo sa loob ng draw machine and still, mag-isa lang itong pipili ng 6 winning numbers. The first number is 53. Sa jackpot bearing games ng Lotto, paghahatian equal ang jackpot prize kung dalawa o higit pa ang jackpot winners. The second number is 19. Dito sa Grand Lotto, 60 pesos ang panalo pag nag-match ang 3 numbers ninyo sa ating winning combination. The third number is 8. Sa mga makakaswerte ng 4 winning numbers sa Grand Lotto, 1.3 million pesos ang premyong paghahatian ninyo. The fourth number is 34. Paghahatian naman ang 1.4 million pesos ng mga makakakuha ng 5 Grand Lotto winning numbers. The fifth number is 38. Huwag pong magpapaloko sa mga nagpapanggap na PCSO officials, employees, or Lotto hosts at nagsasabing mabibigyan kayo ng tip ng mananalong numero sa Lotto. Scam po yan. And the sixth and final number is 52. Recapping tonight's Grand Lotto winning numbers, we have 53, 19, 8, 34, 38, and 52 in any order for the jackpot prize of 45 million pesos net of the agent's prize commission. Susunod na ipamimigay ang mega lucky sa jackpot. Mamaya po yan after this short break.
1: Bahagi ng taya mo ay para sa bayan. 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
0: Pilipinas, wala rin nanalo sa Mega Lotto draw last Monday and tonight's Mega Jackpot prize is 52,078,362 pesos and 76 centavos net of the agent's prize commission. Once again, sir, please press that button and let's play Mega Lotto 645. Mega Lotto fans, nakikita natin ngayon ang 45 drawballs numbered 1 to 45 na hinahalo ng draw machine. 6 lucky balls ang hintay nating piliin for the official Mega Million combination this Wednesday evening. The first number is 14-1-4. Ingatan po ang lotto ticket. Huwag babasahin or paplansyahin yan. Tandaan, kailangang mabasa ng validating machine ang detalye ng winning ticket sa pag-claim ng premyo. The second number is 45. Exciting ang consolation prizes ng Mega Lotto. 30 pesos ang panalo pag nag-match ang 3 numbers ninyo sa nanalong numero. The third number is 44. 1.1 million pesos naman ang paghahatiang papremyo ng lahat ng makakakuha ng 4 mega winning numbers. At para manalo, pwedeng rumble ang mga numero. The fourth number is 42. Sa mga makakaswerte ng 5 winning numbers sa Mega Lotto, 1.2 million pesos ang paghahatian equally. Mega Lotto is every Monday, Wednesday, and Friday. The fifth number is 28. 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And the sixth and final number is 20. 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

0: 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The first number is 3. The second number is 1. And the third number is 6. Muli po ang ating 3D Lotto winning numbers ngayong gabi ay 3, 1, and 6 in exact order. Last but not the least, ang paboritong digit game ng bayan. Eto na, let's play the 2D Lotto game. 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And the second number is 11. 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